0: Take down everything on the tape recorder.
1: Yes, sir.
2: This is what I do.

out here in a place in a condition like this. And I begin to thinking about what my mama told me when I was a little boy.

the fur trapper stood there with his arms outstretched across the frozen white wasteland, trying to figure out what he's going to do about his deflicted eyes. And it was at that precise moment that he remembered an ancient Eskimo legend wherein it is written on whatever it is that they write it on up there, that if anything bad ever happens to your eyes as a result of some sort of conflict with anyone named Nanook, the only way you can get it fixed up is to go trudging across the tundra, mile after mile. Trudging across the tundra, right down to the parish of St. Alfonso.

such a terrible sight. Michael was a shaking in the shitty room, right?

cats ain't look pretty feet. Leader of the pack stops and says, let's eat.